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1: This is the Best of the Big Bands with Glenn Woodcock. Tonight's show was originally broadcast on May 24th, 2009. We hope you enjoy.
2: Wow, it's the fifth and final hour already. I'm glad we're keeping you company, and I hope you're keeping cool. And right now, another of those double plays. First, the Claude Thornhill Band and some of the early cool, and then the Miles Davis Nonet, which was very strongly influenced by Claude Thornhill and the band's arranger, Gil Evans, on the production of his 1950 Capitol classic jazz album called Birth of the Cool. First, it's the early cool of the Thornhill Band. Fran Warren sings Look for the Silver Lining, a 1947 recording, and a Gil Evans arrangement. Then it's the Miles Davis Nonet from 1950 and a Davis original called Deception. And of the 12 tracks on Birth of the Cool, only two were recorded in the year of its release, 1950. The other 10 were done in 1949. And the personnel is just a bit different than on the earlier tracks. Miles, of course, is on trumpet. J.J. Johnson has replaced Kai Vinding on trombone, with Gunther Schuller on French horn, Bill Barber on tuba. Lee Konitz is still there on alto, as is Jerry Mulligan on baritone. But Al Haig has been replaced on piano by John Lewis, Joe Schulman on bass by Al McKibben, and the drummer is still Max Roach. The Miles Davis Nonet and Deception, but first, the Claude Thornhill Band, Fran Warren to sing Look for the Silver Lining.

Governor Miles Davis and his Nonette, and from the birth of the cool, that was the Davis original called Deception, recorded in 1950. But, well, maybe the birth of the cool was a few years earlier, because we heard the Claude Thornhill Band at a Gil Evans arrangement from 1947. Look for the silver lining, always good advice, and beautifully sung by the band's fine female vocalist of that era, Fran Warren. I'm Glenn Woodcock. This is the final hour of music here on The Big Band Show. Here's some Stan Kenton from 1960, a Gene Roland original that features his soprano saxophone. It's called Rubens Blues. And then we'll have those Kenton alumni, bandleader and arranger Pete Rugolo and vocalist June Christie, together in 1956 and Monk's Round Midnight. But first, it's Rubens Blues on Jazz FM 91.

0: That was one of the tracks from the 1956 Capitol release called The Misty Miss Christie. June Christie singing with Pete Rugolo's orchestra with strings and Round Midnight. And that had some of the flute of Bud Shank. Before that, it was June's former boss, Stan Kenton, and a recording from the 1960 album Adventures in Blues, the Gene Roland original called Rubens Blues. Stay tuned for more. We're going to have some live Claude Thornhill music from 1947 right after the break on Jazz FM 91.
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0: I'm Glenn Woodcock, and coming up next, we have part of a radio broadcast by Claude Thornhill's orchestra, the band that was cool before Miles Davis. This is from June of 1947 and is part of the old One Night Stand radio series, and is live from the Glen Island Casino in New Rochelle, New York, and that's on Long Island. Claude Thornhill on piano with his orchestra, vocalists Gene Williams and Fran Warren, arrangers Gil Evans and Jerry Mulligan, and some of those other great players such as Lee Konitz on alto saxophone, players that later would go to the Miles Davis Nonette. So here's the early cool of Claude Thornhill and his orchestra on Jazz FM 91.
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Yes, good friends, from Sheffield's beautiful Glen Island Casino on Shore Road in New Rochelle, New York, just 30 minutes from Times Square, back again with the new and greater band comes the music of Claude Thornhill, his piano and his orchestra, featuring tonight Fran Warren and Gene Williams on the vocals.

You've had an appetizer of the famous Thornhill technique in the famous Snowfall theme. Now we hear the main course. It's an instrumental, Where or When. All right, Claude.

Thank you, Claude. That was Claude Thornhill, his piano and his orchestra, in the lovely song, Where or When. The next tune brings Gene Williams up to the microphone to sing that new ballad, I Wonder, I Wonder, I Wonder.

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0: Hey, Jack, put down that piccolo.
1: You're listening to the music of Claude Thornhill and his orchestra, back again with a new and greater band from the music from Sheffield's Glen Island Casino on Shore Road in New Rochelle, New York, and that's just 30 minutes from Times Square. The next tune brings Gene Williams back. It's called Just Around the Corner.

And that, of course, was the Warsaw Concerto played by Claude Thornhill and his orchestra, featuring Claude on the piano. Fran Warren, in the words of an entirely different song, is a sort of a dynamite dreamboat, a load of atom bombs. She's here tonight. We lower the mic just a bit so she can sing, Would You Believe Me?

Claude Thornhill's orchestra, vocalists Fran Warren and Gene Williams, live from the Glen Island Casino in New Rochelle, New York, in June of 1947. And we're going to end tonight's program of cool big band sounds with music from just the absolute coolest jazz album I know. This is Henry Mancini and his orchestra in 1960 in stereo from the music from Peter Gunn. We'll have The Brothers Go to Mother's and Session at Pete's Pad.

0: Henry Mancini's orchestra from the music from Peter Gunn and Session at Pete's Pad, preceded by The Brothers Go to Mother's. And that's it for this edition of The Big Bands here on Jazz FM 91. Hope you enjoyed the program. Stay cool, and please join me next Sunday at 5. Till then, thanks for listening. I'm Glenn Woodcock. Good night.
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7: My name is Glenn Cross, and welcome to Session Notes. On today's show, we have Juno Award nominee, pianist, vocalist, arranger, Fern Lindstedt. Fern possesses a technique Whole Note Magazine called breathtakingly beautiful. Respected jazz critic Mark Miller wrote, "She is secure in her sense of herself, her art, and her craft." New Canadian Music described her as one of the most adventurous and accomplished vocalists, pianists, and songwriters on the Toronto jazz scene. Fern's three solo CDs move comfortably and creatively through a highly personal repertoire of her own arrangements of jazz standards and original compositions, inspired by world, classical, and Baroque music. Her second CD, Two Kites, received a Juno nomination as Jazz Vocal Album of the Year. Fern also composes and performs scores for silent films, and she has worked as musical director for theatrical productions. Fern's latest adventure is Triptyque, a trio with Colleen Allen on flute and saxophones, George Kohler on bass, and they have just released their first CD titled Triptyque, and they are already drawing critical attention. Combining the fluidity of jazz improvisation with the precision of chamber music, Triptyque brings an innovative sound that spans centuries, embracing Baroque, bop, blues, and beyond, with a distinct nod to Canadian composers. We hope you enjoy Fern Lindstedt here on Session Notes right here on Jazz FM 91.
8: Well, first of all, thank you so much for having me on the show, Glenn. This is a wonderful, wonderful show that you do, and I'm very honored that you've asked me to be a guest. And a big thank you to Jazz FM for all of the support that you give musicians everywhere, and particularly local ones. So we're going to start with a track from my very first CD called Moments Like These. This was a CD that was all duets, and I asked Reg Schwager to play guitar. I had George Kohler on bass. George has been on every one of my albums, produced the last two, and I asked Don Thompson what instrument he would prefer to play with these duets that I had thought of. And at the time I was studying with Don, he told me that he wanted to play vibes. And when I brought in this arrangement for this Israeli song called Re'i, he said, "And I want to play on that one." And what is particularly interesting about this song right now is that it's a band called Sheva, which are seven musicians from Israel, and they're both Muslim and Jewish musicians. And the song Re'i means reflection, it means companion, and the lyrics are about embracing, respecting, and accepting each other.

So this is the title track from my Juno-nominated CD called Two Kites. And Two Kites is a tune that is written by Antonio Carlos Jobim. It's the only tune that he wrote in English. And the lyrics are pretty wacky. I mean, starting a song with, "And by the way, have you forgotten to say," is, I thought, just such a charming way to open a sentence in a song. Anyway, I had been obsessed with this song, and I still am. And here it is, Two Kites.

So you've just listened to the title track from my Juno-nominated CD called Two Kites. The bandmates, Mike Murley, who plays incredibly on this record, and his solo on that tune is incredible. And I've got George Kohler on the bass. George also produced the record. And Nick Fraser is playing the drums. Also from that record, I wanted to play... It's actually My Romance, but I call the track Moon in the Sky / My Romance. And what I love to do is write lyrics to standards, or in this case, I wrote my own melody to My Romance, and I wrote lyrics to that, because in actual fact, you can't write lyrics to an existing melody. What you can do is write your own melody based on those chord changes. So that's what I did with My Romance. Anyway, so that's an example of this. So you'll hear first my little Moon in the Sky, which is the chord changes of My Romance, followed by My Romance.

So we're now going to move to my third CD called Like a Circle in a Spiral. And it begins with a tune written by Ron Sexsmith called Jazz at the Bookstore. And I met Ron when we were both on the train going to the Juno Awards in 2012. We had a train coming from Union Station to Ottawa. And I was walking through the train and meeting people, and I saw Ron sitting by himself. So I went over and chatted with him, and we had a lovely conversation. And I said, you know, Ron, I'm not really that familiar with a lot of your music. And do you have anything that you think would be appropriate for a jazz singer? And anyway, said, well, he gave me some ideas, and I looked through his music, and I found this tune called Jazz at the Bookstore. And I brought it to George, and I had an idea for an arrangement where it would really feature George and feature this really cool bass line. So here we are, Jazz at the Bookstore.

0: 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Longa McQuaid, where the music begins.
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7: I call this next tune really the title track from Like a Circle in a Spiral, and the tune is The Windmills of Your Mind, and of course, Like a Circle in a Spiral is the start of the lyrics. When I sing a standard, I like to put my own mark on it. And with this one, I had loved this tune since I first heard it, and by Michel Legrand. And I thought, what can I do with this tune that is different than what anyone else has done with it? Because it's been recorded so many times. And I finally, after working with it a lot, I came up with this idea of having what I thought of as like circles and spirals of winding things, like the thoughts that go through your brain, which is kind of what this whole windmills of your mind idea is, all of the repeated patterns and the crazy things. And so I thought of like the piano and the bass and the saxophone of being these like gears and levers and things that are just twisting around in your head. This one also features a bass line which goes over two bars, which makes it feel like it's really off kilter because it's not in a typical time signature. It's actually in 10, a bar of 4 and a bar of 6. And that only is to make it feel like it's not quite in balance and you don't really know where one is. So this is The Windmills of Your Mind.

You've been listening to The Windmills of Your Mind from my record, Like a Circle in a Spiral. This album is actually with Michael Davidson playing vibraphone, George Kohler on the bass, Nick Fraser on the drums. David French is playing soprano and tenor saxophone, but I don't believe that he was on that track. So now we're going to move on to my most recent CD. This is called Triptyque. It's a trio with George Kohler and Colleen Allen playing flute, alto, tenor, and soprano saxophones. And this is just such a treat to play with the two of them. We started really working together. We've been playing together for years and years and years. And George has really been playing with me since the very beginning of when I started to really play jazz. And interestingly enough, Colleen and I were in a workshop together when we both first started playing jazz. So it's great that we've kind of reunited. So this CD just came out in November, November of 2024. Some of the

music is inspired by classical music. So this one that we're going to start with, it's called Canarios, and it features Colleen on flute. Canarios is actually a Baroque piece of music by a composer named Gaspar Sanz. And I became just obsessed with him when I was working on a project where I was taking a painting from that time period and trying to write music that might have something to do with that painting. So this is Canarios.

We're going to now listen to a track called Ritratto, Embraco e Preto from Triptych. This is my latest CD with George Kohler and Colleen Allen. So this is a tune written by Antonio Carlos Jobim, one of my absolute favorite composers. And I heard this tune years ago, and I had no idea what it was. And I recently was given a whole whack of charts by Brazilian composers and by a lot by Jobim. And this happened to be among them. And I went, oh, that's that tune. But what was weird about this chart is that all of the changes were reharmonized. So a lot of composers or arrangers, what they'll do is they'll take a nice simple tune or a not so simple tune and they'll change the harmonies. And I thought, this is such an interesting melody. It's very, very, very chromatic. So I decided I was going to just cross out all of those changes and go back to something very basic. And then I just played it over and over and over again just to try to figure out how I was going to arrange this one. And this is what I came up with, Ritratto by Antonio Carlos Jobim.

So thank you so much, Glenn, for having me on. We're going to conclude with another track from Triptyque. This is called Do Look. So the wonderful Fred Hirsch says that every jazz musician needs to own two books, probably more than two, but the two need to be a copy of the Bach chorales, Fort Park chorales, and the Charlie Parker omnibook. The omnibook, I guess, to really learn the language of bebop, and the Bach chorales, which teach you all about how to do what's called voice leading, which is where does the soprano go when you're going to the next chord, and the alto and the tenor and the bass. And when you're arriving at a chord, every voice moves. And that's what you learn from listening to Bach. So I was doing a bunch of work with the four-part chorales, and I came upon this particular one, and you're going to hear the first phrase of it. And then I decided, oh, this would be really fun to write a whole tune out of it. And so I came up with how I was going to do that. I have this little ostinato going on, and then I figured out a solo section. And this is Do Look with Colleen Allen on the saxophone and George Kohler on the bass, and myself, Fern Lindzen, playing piano.

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17: We've got lots of outstanding music for you this evening, all coming to you through the generosity of William and Mary Singer Family Foundation. My name's Evan Carter, and I'm absolutely giddy about the next hour of music. It all came together when Danny Singer and I were sitting around talking about the women in jazz that we were listening to and that our parents had listened to. Talk about a wonderful rabbit hole to go down, and talk about a very busy hour. Let's get started. What better way to start down that rabbit hole than with Ella Fitzgerald and a true classic from 1950?

That was Insomnia from 1958 and one of the first female trombonists to play alongside men during the big band era, Melba Liston. And that was from the album Melba Liston and Her Bones. Once again, that was her biggest hit, Insomnia. And of course, we started out with Ella Fitzgerald and I've Got the World on a String. Moving along right now, we've got Eleanor Collins, and she's the first lady of jazz in Canada. Originally from Edmonton, Alberta, she spent most of her life in Vancouver, performed a great deal for the CBC, including her own TV show in 1955. She was the first woman of color to have a TV show and the first jazz singer to host a national TV show, predating the fabulous Nat King Cole. She got the Order of Canada at the age of 95, and she was honored with a stamp at the age of 100 and passed away at the age of 104 in Surrey, BC. Here's Eleanor singing the Ruth Lowe classic, I'll Never Smile Again.

0: That was Nancy Wilson and Cannonball Adderley with Never Will I Marry. And that's an interesting album from 1961. It was consisting of half vocals and half instrumental. Now, Nancy Wilson recorded her tracks in June of 1961, and Adderley, he recorded his tracks in August of 1961. With that album, Nancy Wilson considered herself the third horn, the second horn being Nate Adderley. And before that, we've got Mary Lou Williams, and she composed many pieces for Duke Ellington and Benny Goodman. And Goodman asked her to write a song for his band. The result? Yeah, a nice boogie-woogie piece based on the blues, titled Roll 'Em. And of course, we started out with Eleanor Collins and the Ruth Lowe classic, I'll Never Smile Again. And a little bit about that song. I mean, it was the one that put Sinatra on the map. And I had a back and forth one day with one of Ruth's sons, and he was saying, yeah, Sinatra loved that song and really loved his mother, and the fact that sometimes he'd come home from school as a little kid, and if Sinatra was in town, there he would be in the living room, and that was a nice little bit for them, and that was just a great song.
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0: Welcome back to Host Your Own Radio Show. My name is Evan Carter, and I'm here on behalf of the William and Mary Singer Family Foundation. Now we're going to stay on the north side of the 49th parallel with a real, real special lady who's originally from Brooklyn, New York, but then moved to Montreal way back in the 70s. Her name is Rainey Lee, and I had the pleasure of meeting her in the 80s when she came to a club that I was performing at, and we had a wonderful chat afterwards, and to say that the pleasure was all mine is an understatement. Here she is singing the title track from her 2005 album that she did with another legendary resident from Montreal, Oliver Jones. Just You, Just Me.

I went back home. Should have seen me trucking down the street, saying hello to the folks I'd meet. Sincerity, what a treat when I went back home. Now Ma said, yeah, come to the table and eat just as much as you're able. Lordy, what a pity I couldn't bring some food back to New York City. Never saw so many flowers before.

coming up next, and you know, just a musician that if you've ever had a chance, or never had a chance, I should say, of seeing her live, go and see her live. It's like watching a hurricane play the piano. She is just magnificent. Her name is Harami Uehara, and better known simply as Harami, born in Hamamatsu, Japan. Now, she began playing the piano at the age of six, was introduced into jazz when she was 8 years old. She met Chick Corea at the age of 17 in Tokyo, and he invited her to play with him at his concert the next day, and they say the rest is history. I hadn't heard of her before, and a good friend of mine, Chris Gale, who's a wonderful saxophonist here in the city, he just said, yeah, go and see her. And she will be at the Toronto Jazz Festival this year with her band, Sonic Wonder. Here they are playing the song Balloon Pop here on Jazz FM.

Wow. Valeda Snow, she was known as Queen of the Trumpet or Little Louis. She also sang and danced. And I think by the age of 15, she was playing, I don't know how many, like six instruments. Anyhow, she toured in 1926 and she was in London and Paris and Shanghai and Singapore and Calcutta and Jakarta. She toured Europe during World War II and became trapped in Denmark and was arrested and held in two prisons in Denmark by the Nazis around 1940 and was released on a prisoner exchange in 42. Wow. So I guess the song Caravan is really fitting right there. And, of course, we started off with Harami Uehara and Balloon Pop. Coming up next, and what we've got now, is Peggy Lee. And, I mean, let's give a shout-out to Jamestown, North Dakota. And Peggy Lee, that's where she's from. And she was singing on radio with, you know, Benny Goodman and the big band. And, you know, Oscar nominations for Pete Kelly's Blues and co-wrote tunes for Lady and the Tramp. And I swear that when she sings, she does purr. She really does. Here she is from 1958. And, all right, okay, you win.

Mr. Gentle, Mr. Cool. That was the song from the album Manhattan Rain, and Rini Rosnes. And you talk about Canadian talent. Rini was born in Regina, Saskatchewan, and she, you know, went over to Vancouver and then down to the U.S., but she comes back quite often, and she's the co-founder of the Canadian Jazz Master Awards and was the artistic director for the Oscar Peterson International Jazz Festival, plus the founder, pianist, and musical director of the all-female quintet Artemis, which has been voted, by the way, Jazz Group of the Year for three consecutive years by Downbeat Magazine in their annual readers' poll. And Artemis was awarded the Mid-Size Ensemble of the Year in 2024 and 2025 by the Jazz Journalists Association. Mr. Gentle, Mr. Cool. And then we started off with Peggy Lee. So we just went from one side of the 49 parallel directly south into North Dakota to hear Peggy Lee. And all right, okay, you win. This is Jazz FM and host your own radio show. Well, the hour has gone by much too fast, and I hope you've enjoyed our selection as much as we've enjoyed bringing it to you. I'd like to thank the folks at Jazz FM and, of course, the William and Mary Singer Family Foundation. We're going to end off the way we started with the First Lady of Jazz. Here's Ella Fitzgerald, this time with Oscar Peterson from 1953 and Someone to Watch Over Me. My name is Evan Carter. Thank you once again for being with us, and have a wonderful evening.

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'Cause this world.

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There's Ella Fitzgerald. These foolish things remind me of you from the record that put her together with the London Symphony Orchestra, thanks to the help of some technology, someone to watch over me. Now, I love learning new things about this music, and this is a term I never knew before, say, last week. That song, These Foolish Things, are part of a style of song called Mayfair songs. And in jazz, Mayfair songs are a subgenre. They're kind of sophisticated, romantic, 1930s era, and they were all written by English composers and lyricists, who I would assume are from the Mayfair area of London. So often known for nostalgic and evocative qualities, they became very, very popular in the world of jazz and, well, pop, but let's face it, the pop back then is the jazz today, but known as part of the standards. Love that. And apparently These Foolish Things, that tune there, one of the best? No. How cool is that? Good morning. Welcome to the show. Happy Monday to you. On today's show, jazz representation at Toronto's World Cup festivities. I'll tell you about that. As well, we'll take a look at the many talents of Patti LaBelle, because they're not just musical. But we do have a lot of musical things to offer you throughout the next few hours. Hope you can stick around and enjoy them with me. And as always, if you want to say hi, it's Heather at jazz.fm. I got some Don Braden and Bud Shank Big Band coming up after Dizzy Gillespie.

0: Don Braden, Cozy. That's from The Voice of the Saxophone, his 1997 recording. And I love that term, cozy, because, you know, it can refer to so many things. Clothing, materials can be cozy. You can put on a nice cozy sweater. You can have a nice cozy blanket. Your favorite room in a house can be cozy, you know, when you have one of those little nooks. Even a drink can be considered cozy. Sometimes there's nothing that kind of soothes you and makes you feel more cozy than a particular cup of tea or a hot chocolate or something like that. And yeah, even music can feel cozy. There you go. We got some, would I call it cozy? Sure, I definitely call it good. Great, in fact. Really great music coming up. Houston Person, Brenda Brown, and Carl Allen, along with Rodney Whittaker, all coming up right after this.
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Houston person at Long Last Love. That was an album reminiscing at Rudy's. The album was made in honor of the great Rudy Van Gelder. So mainly ballads on it. And of course, you know, because it's Houston person, it's mainly instrumental, but there is one vocal tune on there. And you know who sings it? Lewis Nash, the drummer. Who knew? I love that. Definitely a beautiful record worth checking out, though. Reminiscing at Rudy's, tribute to the great Rudy Van Gelder, courtesy of Houston person. Here's Manteca now, Alma Gogo on Jazz FM 91.

0: I do love that track. Katie George and Mark LaMacher, along with a beautiful symphony orchestra from Katie George with strings. That doesn't matter. And we had some Freddie Hubbard in there, Blue Frenzy, and Manteca started off that set. So I finally got a chance to watch the final show of The Late Show with Stephen Colbert. I don't know if you watched it. It was on last Thursday night. I taped it on Thursday, of course, you know, being up early on Monday, or excuse me, on Friday. I didn't get a chance to watch it. So I watched it on the weekend. Very emotional, I have to say. But for me, the high points were the musical moments. So right from the very beginning, when he showed all that love to the band and talked about how they were called the Joy Machine, and they certainly are joyful, and made a point of introducing every member of the band and showing them so much love. I loved that. I also loved the tune that Stephen sang. Yes, indeed. He sang along with John Batiste, Elvis Costello, and Louis Cato. The four of them did Jump Up. And that was an Elvis Costello tune from back in 1977. I think he recorded that on his My Aim Is True album. Really, really special. And so was the final tune they did. Paul McCartney was the final guest. And they did Hello, Goodbye. And I was chatting with a couple of friends about it. And one friend said, I don't know that I would have gone out with that song. And I kind of understand why they did. You know, it would have been really easy to do something a little maudlin, which is probably something that I would have done. But that's kind of not Stephen Colbert's style. So I love the idea that hello, goodbye, you say hello, you say goodbye, and I say hello, you know? So it's basically, I thought that was a little bit of a message, you know? He may be saying goodbye in some respects, but saying hello to other possibilities. So I don't know. I get a feeling we're going to be saying hello to him again very soon, and I'm glad about that because, yeah, he is a lovely entertainer and host, and probably one of my favorite late-night talk hosts, got to say, so. Looking forward to hearing more from the great Stephen Colbert. And I'm looking forward to sharing more great music with you in the next hour. We've got some Michael Bublé, Frank Sinatra, Mo Kaufman, Weather Report, and a whole lot more right here on Jazz FM 91.
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Here's Michael Bublé, Nice and Easy, from 2004's Come Fly With Me. And Michael Bublé is going to be one of the performers at the opening ceremonies of the World Cup. Now, at least Toronto's opening ceremonies, happening on June 12th. Each of the three countries, Canada, U.S. and Mexico, so the North American host countries, are going to have separate opening ceremonies. And Michael Bublé, Alanis Morissette, are scheduled to be featured in the Canadian ceremonies. That happens June 12th, just before Canada plays its opening match against Bosnia-Herzegovina. The nice thing is, at least with Michael Bublé, there's a little bit of jazz, which is more than we can say for the Juno Award television broadcast. They don't often include jazz, but I like the fact that the World Cup includes it. Other Canadian artists, by the way, Jesse Reyes, Alessia Cara, and William Prince. Not Prince William. William Prince. There you go. So let's go Canada, June 12th. Here's Weather Report, Harlequin on Jazz FM 91.

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0: There's Jeremy Pelt and a tune called Sandman from his latest release, Our Community Will Not Be Erased. Do you know the Sandman? Okay, we talk about the Sandman being, you know, that creature that induces sleep. I didn't realize it was a Scandinavian background, or that's the, I guess, the folkloric background. But apparently, the story goes the Sandman would visit children when they were trying to sleep, and it would sprinkle sleep dust in their eyes. And that was what, you know, when you wake up in the morning and you got all that stuff in the corner of your eyes? Well, that's what they said was the sleep dust from the Sandman. In fact, well, when we were growing up, my parents used to refer to it as sleep. Oh, you got some sleep in your eyes. Yeah, that's what they called it. But yeah, it's actually called Rheum, R-H-E-U-M. And sorry if you're eating your breakfast. It's a combination of a whole bunch of things, including oils, dead skin cells, tears, and mucus. So much nicer to call it sleep dust, isn't it? Heather with you here on Jazz FM 91. Coming up, some Stan Getz and Charlie Bird, a little Frank Sinatra, and some Mo Kaufman.
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Mo Kaufman, Red Top from the Mo Kaufman Project. Sinatra in there before that, One for My Baby, and One More for the Road. The music of Harold Arlen and Johnny Mercer. In the last hour, remember I was telling you about the Mayfair songs? Those are songs created by composers, lyricists from a certain part of London. Well, One for My Baby and One More for the Road is from another subgenre of songs within the greater jazz umbrella. It's known as a torch song. Torch songs are songs about unrequited love.

0: Motivation. That is the name of that group. The tune is called You Can't Even Walk in the Park, and the album is Take It to the Sky. So Motivation is a really remarkable project. It's courtesy of a collective of musicians from the Vancouver jazz scene. They're led by producer Michael Simard, and it's a 21-piece ensemble. It features original compositions and arrangements by the members, and it features some outstanding West Coast musicians, including Brad Turner and Jennifer Scott, who is one of my favorite vocalists in the country, I gotta say. We don't hear enough of her. Whole project, from, I guess, the initial idea to the release, took about 7 years to see it to fruition. And this recording itself was done over about 4 to 5 days of playing and recording. So there you go. Good results from a project that they have seen to the end. Heather with you on Jazz FM 91. We still have another couple of hours of great music for you. Next hour, we'll feature some Louis Armstrong, JV's Boogaloo Squad. We'll have some Alex Pangman, Wynton Marsalis, and a whole lot more. So stick around. You're with Canada's Jazz Station, Jazz FM 91.
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changes. Well, it's a permanent rage, and it hits every age. Start you tapping your shoes, start you chasing the blues. Make you happy within, makes you glowing within.

Louis Armstrong, I Love Jazz from 1958. If you are a jazz lover, if you love jazz, I wonder if you can put your finger on it. Because I don't know that I can. It's kind of hard for me to explain it. And over the years, let's face it, growing up in Newfoundland in the 80s, 70s, and 80s, I was very much influenced by the pop music of the day, but certainly by the folk music of Newfoundland. I mean, I grew up singing a lot of Newfoundland and Labrador folk songs and Irish folk songs. And so people always ask me, how did you get into jazz? And what is it about jazz that drew you in? And I honestly don't know if I could really put my finger on it. I can say the melodies are beautiful. The harmonies are just exquisite. And I don't know, something about the swing feel that I really, really love. And I love the improvisational elements of it. So, I mean, that's maybe why I love jazz, but that just scratches the surface. I bet it would be hard for people to talk about why do you love jazz? Let me know. Drop me a line. I'd love to hear your thoughts. Heather@jazz.fm. Here are three heavyweights, Stefan Harris, David Sanchez, and Christian Scott. 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

0: JV's Boogaloo Squad, Different Times from Squad Goals. And Stefan Harris, David Sanchez, and Christian Scott were in there before that. We're not too far away from the 2026 FIFA World Cup. I mentioned it in the last hour, I believe, that Michael Bublé and Alanis Morissette are part of the entertainment team. And yeah, it'll be fun. I mean, I'm looking forward to watching the games, but I will be watching them from home. I have never seen a live soccer game. I know it is something to behold. Our next door neighbor is a huge soccer fan, and he has gone to World Cup tournaments all over the world. He is a massive football or soccer fan. But so much of it depends on the price, though. Let's face it; those ticket prices are steep. And I don't know. I kind of look. I'd rather go see a really good concert than a soccer game. I really like watching the game at home. There's no lineup for the bathroom. The beer is a lot cheaper, and you know you'll always have a good seat. Only thing is, you know, you sometimes have to take a break watching the game and throw a little something around for the dog to play with. Other than that, just like being there. Heather with you on Jazz FM 91. We've got the Code Quartet, Ahmed Jamal and Alex Pangman coming up on Jazz FM 91.
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There she is, Alex Pangman. It felt so good to be so bad from her Have a Little Fun recording. Lovely crowd at the Old Mill this past Friday night for Alex's performance there. So great to have a spot in the West End to enjoy live jazz. You can find out more about Alex's performances, and there are quite a few coming up, including this Friday, this coming Friday. She will be part of the Jazz in Toronto Community Celebration, featuring all kinds of wonderful artists from the Toronto jazz scene, and Alex will be performing down at the St. Lawrence Market. That's right, because the performances are all over the downtown core. And you can get all the information at jazzintoronto.ca or go to Alex's website, alexpangman.com. As for the Old Mill, this Friday night, Fifth Element is going to be there. And Mike Murley will be there the following week on Friday, June 5th. For the full lineup, check them out at oldmilltoronto.com.

0: Greg Murphy, snap happy on Jazz FM 91. You're going to be snapping happy if you win the Jazz FM 91 50-50 draw. It is coming up. The May draw is happening this Friday. The last Friday of every month, we will be doing a draw. And all month long in May, we were doing early bird draws every Friday. But this Friday is the big grand prize jackpot for the month. 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That's where all the information and tickets are. We have another hour of great music for you to enjoy. And in that hour, I am going to have some Don Thompson, Patti LaBelle, June Garber, Steve Touré, and a whole lot more. So stick around for lots of great stuff here on Jazz FM 91.
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7: 1, 2, 1, 2, 3, 4.

There's Steve Touré. What is this thing called love from his One for Jay recording of 2002? Steve still has the trombone gig at the SNL band, or in the SNL band. And I remember finding that out several years ago. And I think it was during Jazz Congress one time in New York, and I had a chance to chat with Steve and a few others. Wonderful musicians in the New York scene, and he was saying it was a great gig, you know. He said he goes in there once a week and does the show, and the rest of the time he can do all kinds of other things. It's a fun band, great experiences, meeting a lot of cool people and playing some interesting music. So there you go. The nice thing is every now and again, whatever way the camera angle is, you don't always get a chance to see Steve because he's kind of, if you're looking at the screen, he's kind of in the left-hand side, far left in the back, so you don't always get a chance to see him. But every now and again, he peeks out and I get all excited thinking, hey, I almost kind of know that guy. Here's a little Al Cohn and Zoot Sims, Love for Sale on Jazz FM 91.

0: June Garber, I'm Gonna Live Till I Die on Jazz FM 91. Quite a few people living and dying with their teams during playoffs right now. There are NBA playoffs happening. They're down to four teams. Oklahoma City Thunder featuring Toronto's own SGA, Shai Gilgeous-Alexander. They're up against San Antonio Spurs. The New York Knicks are vying against the Cleveland Cavaliers. They could end the Cavaliers' playoff hopes tonight, actually, because they are up 3-0, three games to none. So that means they would make it to the NBA Finals for the first time since 1999. As for the NHL, also four teams left. Last night, the Vegas Golden Knights defeated the Avalanche, and they're now taking a three-game lead. So they could end the Avalanche hopes on, I guess, tomorrow night. Tonight, it's 1-1, Canadiens and the Hurricanes. So back in Montreal, back in the Bell Center, hoping that it will maybe end a little bit of bad luck, because the Habs haven't been playing very well at home. So we're going to hope for some better results tonight. As for the Jays, oh, my beloved Jays, they saw a four-game win streak end yesterday. They lost to the Pirates. Starting a new series tonight, they take on the Miami Marlins, starting at 7:07. Trey Savage takes the mound for the Jays. So lots of exciting sports things happening right now. And lots of great music happening in a little bit, including music from Don Thompson, Harold Lopez Nusa, and someone who has had hits in the world of R&B and soul and pop music, and in the world of pie making. We're going to hear from her in a little bit.
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is Patti LaBelle. That's right, Patti LaBelle. Moanin' from her Belle Hommage recording of 2017. She made her jazz debut with that album. Now, we all know Patti LaBelle as an exceptional vocalist, let's face it. Great entertainer, and certainly is really well-known, well-respected in the world of R&B music. And obviously, with this record, shows that she's got some talent in the world of jazz, but her talents aren't just in music. Beyond music, she's a famously gifted cook. She's actually launched a highly successful food brand, and her sweet potato pies have become a viral sensation. Apparently, there was a particular food vlogger who did a review back in 2015, and it blew up, and people all over, certainly in the U.S. I don't know if we can get them in Canada, but I know in the U.S., people are going crazy. They will actually go and buy them pre-made, and if I'm not mistaken, there's even a mix, if I'm not mistaken, that you can use to make Patti LaBelle's famous sweet potato pie. Here's Nicholas Payton, Taking a Chance on Love, Jazz FM 91.

0: Bob Reynolds and an album dedicated to someone named Eddie. The album is called Eddie Told Me So. That's the title track. And as for who the Eddie is, it's Eddie Harris. Bob Reynolds was once, he wrote about the album and who the Eddie was and talked about the first time that he heard an Eddie Harris record. He was a student at Berkeley and said, well, actually, this is how he put it, quote, when I heard the first two bars, I was nodding my head and tapping my foot. I'd never heard an acoustic jazz trio groove like that before. Then the sax came in, this killer phrasing of a melody, and I'm going, who is this? Is that tenor or alto? That was my first impression of Eddie Harris, unquote. Great. Love that. And I love that he's made this record. Heather with you here on Jazz FM 91. We still have a little more music for you, and we'll get you ready for the rest of your day right after this.
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0: I will be going there tomorrow. 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You can try them online. 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Dresden.vision. That about does it for me. Thank you so much for joining me today. If you want to say hi, you can reach me via email. The address is heather@jazz.fm. Tomorrow on the show, Bill Mays is going to be here. He's coming to town to perform with Lauren Lofsky at Hughes Room Live on June 6th. But tomorrow, he joins me on air, and we're going to talk about that show, about his music. He actually has sent me some brand new music that he will be performing as part of that show. So that is going to be a great one tomorrow. And then on Thursday, Michael Shand joins me. Michael is the music director for the tribute to D'Angelo that's coming up on Saturday night as part of the Jazz in Toronto Community Celebration. So Michael will join me in studio Thursday morning, and Bill Mays is with me tomorrow morning. Rain is up next with the interval. And again, yeah, I'll be back with you tomorrow. Until then, have a wonderful day. Take care. Stay safe. Check in on those who might need a little extra love right now. And please, as best you can, always try to express yourself in kindness, because I promise it does make a difference. Life's full of choices, so I'm glad you chose to spend some time with me today. You have a good one, and let's do it again tomorrow.

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Well, hello, my friend, and welcome to your Monday interval. Hello, I missed you. How are you doing? Thank you so much for joining me today. We're going to have some great music to share heading into the afternoon. The latest from Jeff Goldblum is in the works today. We got some Bill Charlap coming up. The latest from Monica Herzig, some Mike Downs, and of course, lots more is on the way. Raina at jazz.fm is where you can find me if you want to say hey. Let me know how your day's going. Let me know how your last week was. I would love to catch up with you. Again, that is Raina at jazz.fm. Later this hour, I've got some Fuller Sound and Kenny Burrell. Right now, we're going to dive into some Kurt Elling along with the WDR Big Band. This is from their latest album together called In the Brass Palace. The song is called Desire on Jazz FM 91.

0: Jameson Ross on the drums and the vocals with Safe in the Arms of Love. Anytime I see a drummer taking on the vocalist role, my first thought is always, how are they not out of breath? How are they not so completely exhausted? Well, in an interview, Jameson Ross touched on this and said, actually, the breath is a big problem because you can exhaust yourself. The drums are so physical. You have to employ different breathing techniques in order to keep yourself calm. Make sure that you're not doing too much to completely gas yourself out on the vocals. But he likes doing vocals as well as drums because he says it gives him a little bit more control over the feeling and the tone of a song. Whether it's changing the tempo, the dynamics, the phrasing, the orchestration, he says he doesn't even have to let his band know what he's doing. They can just hear it through the drums and his voice where he's planning to go. Straight ahead, we've got some Jill Barber in store in a little bit, Arturo Sandoval.
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Mr. Richard Underhill with Chillin'. You can find that on his Juno-winning album, Tales from the Blue Lounge. He won the Juno for that album in 2003, and that same year, he also took home the Prix de Jazz at the Montreal Jazz Festival. Joining Richard Underhill on this track, some incredible players, including Artie Roth on the bass, Barry Elms on the drums, and Red Schwager on the guitar. Reina at jazz.fm is where you can find me if you want to say hey. The latest from Fuller Sound is coming up. Dinah Washington right now on the vocals with It's Magic on Jazz FM 91.

0: The latest from Fuller Sound. That was Dear John from their album Dynasty. Dear John is a song originated by Freddie Hubbard. He recorded it pretty late in his career, 1991, and he recorded it with the incredible musicians of Eastern Rebellion Jazz. I'm talking about Ralph Moore here. I am talking about Cedar Walton, David Williams, and Billy Higgins. So if you want to hear Freddie Hubbard and the likes of these guys, look up the album Bolivia, but also look up the Eastern Rebellion's album Mosaic, because all of that was done in the same recording session. Coming up in our next hour together, Eddie Bullen is coming up. We got Linda Carone and Mike Downs highlighting the incredible Miles Davis.
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7: Canada's

Some James Farm in the works for us. That was Bijou from their self-titled album. James Farm is Joshua Redmond on the sax, Aaron Parks on the piano, Matt Penman on the bass, and Eric Harland on the drums. Joshua Redmond is slated to perform in Montreal at the end of June, and he's going to be back on stage in Toronto in November, November 19th at the Meridian Arts Center. Very much looking forward to that performance. He's just one of those guys that just eats the scenery when he's on stage. I'm Raina Hirsch. This is The Interval. Coming up in a little bit, we got some Dizzy Gillespie's Alumni All-Star Big Band and some Sammy Jackson. Here's Quincy Jones working with his longtime compatriot, Sammy Nestico, with The Witching Hour on Jazz FM 91.

0: Kaleidoscope from Eddie Bullen. Eddie Bullen is gearing up for the Smooth Jazz Cruise that is happening in August. August 14th, the cruise leaves from Cherry Street. Head to his website, eddiebullen.com, if you want more info. Eddie is also celebrating quite a milestone. In 1988, he founded his recording studio, Thunderdome Recording Studio, or Thunderdome Sounds. And he's announced that they've now recorded over 250 albums. How amazing is that? Huge congrats goes out to Eddie Bullen. Coming up on Thursday, and every Thursday on The Interval, it is Remember When, a feature where we get to highlight some incredible moments and memories in jazz that just make this music so rich and special. Remember When is brought to you by the Alzheimer's Society of Toronto, a home for community, connection, and care. To learn more about the Alzheimer's Society of Toronto and the programs they offer, head to alz.to.
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Bassist Mike Downs, that song was called Miles, which you can find on his album Root Structure. And on this album, Mike Downs is exploring what lies beneath. He says in the liner notes of this album that in music and life, he's always been interested in what lies beneath the surface, that underlying structure that holds everything together, the strength that resides deep down. He says the music of this recording was composed and performed in that spirit. Joining Mike Downs was Robbie Bothosh for the piano, Ted Quinlan on the guitar, and Larnell Lewis on the bass. Royal Stockholm Philharmonic Symphony coming up after the Dizzy Gillespie All-Star Big Band with Burke's Works.

0: Vocals from Sammy Jackson. That was Past Tense from her With You EP. If you want to catch some gold gems of Sammy Jackson performing live, head on over to the Jazz FM 91 YouTube channel and relive the magic of her performances in the Long and McQuaid Performance Hall from International Jazz Day, as well as some performances she did with Barbara Leica right here in studio. Today we celebrate the birthday of a few jazz greats, including Katie George. Katie George is born today. She turns 28 years old. Big happy birthday to Katie George. Also born today, the legendary hard bop trumpeter Wallace Roney, born today in 1960. And a big happy birthday to Emmett Cohen, pianist, composer, band leader, born today in 1990. If today is your birthday, happy birthday to you. Coming up in our next hour together, we're going to celebrate that birthday with some Manhattan Transfer, some Bill Charlap, and a classic from Ella Fitzgerald.
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nothing such as that. No more Scooby Rock, no more Dr. Lane. That's where it was at. I know that day and days Bob was riding high.

Some of the best of Manhattan Transfer with Birdland on Jazz FM 91. I'm Raina Hirsch. This is The Interval, and the prize pot for the Jazz FM 91 50-50 continues to climb. The grand prize draw is almost here. 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

0: Louis Armstrong with that classic of You're the Top, a song originated by Cole Porter for the musical Anything Goes. After this song came out, it became a popular pastime to create parodies of this song. Ethel Merman, who introduced the song You're the Top in Anything Goes, said that at one point, Cole Porter was receiving almost 300 parodies a month of this song, one in which was a parody in the style of King Kong. I have been searching for that version for you. I still can't find a clear version yet, but as soon as I do, you bet I am going to post that, because we together, we need to hear that. It's also suggested that Cole Porter wrote a few parodies of his own, some so dirty they couldn't play them on air. Straight ahead, we are going to get into some Bill Charlap later in the hour. Angela Tyrone.
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Brad Turner on the trumpet with Poco Poco, which you can find on his 2018 album, Jump Up. I'm Raina Hirsch. Thanks for being along on The Interval today. Be sure to tune in to Wake Up with Heather Bambrick tomorrow morning. She is going to be joined by a very special guest, Mr. Bill Mays. Bill Mays has an upcoming performance with Lorne Lofsky at Hughes Room. That's coming up on June 6th. So Bill's going to come into the studio, chat with Heather about that and so much more. You're not going to want to miss it, so be sure to be listening to Wake Up with Heather Bambrick tomorrow morning for her chat with Bill Mays.

0: Angela Tarone on the vocals and Chris Platt on the guitar with Desafinado. Be sure to be listening to Afternoon Drive with Jeff Chalmers all this week because you have the opportunity to win a pair of tickets to attend the Orangeville Blues and Jazz Festival, which is coming on June 5th through 7th. They are celebrating the 22nd annual Orangeville Blues and Jazz Festival this year. Multiple stages, incredible performances, and if you want to be there, you gotta win. Tune in to Afternoon Drive with Jeff Chalmers all this week for your cue to enter to win a pair of tickets. Good luck.
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0: Well, that about does it for me and our interval for today. 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Afternoon Drive with Jeff Chalmers is coming up next. Bill Mays joins Heather Bambrick tomorrow on Wake Up with Heather Bambrick. Have a wonderful afternoon and evening, and I will see you tomorrow. Until then.

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Leslie Odom Jr. here on Jazz FM 91. Look for a silver lining and enjoy the black cloud. It's always darkest before dawn, and you can't keep a good man down. And the rain in Spain falls mainly on the plain, and I'm thankful the rain is no longer falling in Toronto. That's the deal. What's happening with you? How are you? Welcome to Afternoon Drive. What a weekend. Holy smokes. I have never been that wet. I have not been that wet since I don't even know when, but that was, we'll talk about it. We'll talk about your weekend, what you were up to, what's on tap for the week. I'm excited to be here. I'm Jeff. This is Afternoon Drive. And I thought we'd hang for a few hours and play some of the world's best jazz music here on Jazz FM 91.

0: Jazz FM 91, Canada's jazz station. On the kit right there is Angelica Zavala, who is was part of our Discover Women in Jazz series, and that went down last week. All I Know Is Now is the track, and we stream those shows when they come to air and also live on our YouTube channel online. Next up is Layla Noel, which is happening on the 18th of June. Thank you. Merry Christmas. It's 2:22 in Toronto. And we've got a busy week on tap for the Afternoon Drive radio program. What are your thoughts on old shoes, I wonder? We've got three passes for the Bata Shoe Museum's presentation of Unearthing Vindolanda. Footwear from the edge of the Roman Empire. Pass around the Shoals foot powder for this one. Giving tickets away for that over the course of the week. Plus, we have a grand prize, which is a curated tour for four. We'll get to that shortly. Also, this week, we've got passes for the Orangeville Blues and Jazz Festival. Excellent, excellent festival happening in, of all places, Orangeville. And that's going down on the 7th, 5th to 7th of June. And we will be giving away some weekend passes over the course of the broadcast week here at Jazz FM 91. As a note, the numbers for that, should you wish to be in touch on the phone or through the text, is 877-879-5400. 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Good to have you here.
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Ed Biggert and Lauren Lofsky here on Jazz FM 91. Just looking up what kind of guitar Lauren was playing on that session. I guess he played for a long time the Ibanez Roadstar 2, and I can't identify that as being the guitar on that track. But I recognize the tone of the Telecaster played by the late, great Ed Biggert on that. Just a sort of a chill vibe going on there, man. Holy smokes. And that is music from Port of Spain. At least the album is, the track is called Port of Spain. I've got it. I know what I'm doing here. Don't worry about it. That. It's a 2:38 in Toronto and a beautiful day, gorgeous day. I'm crazy about the temperature. This is my favorite temperature of all temperatures that there ever were or will be, 20. And I was saying to somebody who I ran into on a street corner today, this is the best temperature because if you, you don't have to turn the furnace on, nor the air conditioning. It's right in the middle, okay? So you're not paying for anything. It's kind of like a free pass for a while. And I'm excited about that. It makes me happy. And I'm enjoying the sunny day. And how's your Monday going? 23 the high today. Tonight, clear, 14 degrees. Tell me the rain is over. Tell me there's no more frost. And answer me this. What happened to the spring of 2026 after the world's most annoying winter? Tomorrow's a sunny day, and look at this, 28 degrees, feeling like 31 Tuesday. Sun cloud mix on Wednesday. Slight, very slight chance of showers, 27 degrees. As I say, it's 20 degrees, feels like 68 Fahrenheit here at Jazz FM 91.

0: That is Sarah Vaughan here at Canada's Jazz Station, Jazz FM 91, Lullaby of Birdland, recorded December the 18th, 1954, at the legendary Fine Sound Studios on Fifth Avenue in the Big Apple. And I love how the word fine can be used in so many contexts. You could say, man, check that out. That is fine. Conversely, it's a whole different story. For example, you could ask permission for something like, honey, I'm going out with the boys tonight to play pool. Is that okay? And they'd say, okay, fine. Different. Love the English language. What's happening? It's 2:53 in Toronto. What a gorgeous day. What a beautiful Monday it is. We've got some fabulous tunes over the course of today's radio program and some giveaways. We talked about it earlier. We'll review again next hour, but Wayne Shorter on the way. It's a Nina Simone coming up. My new Instagram friend, Ted Quinlan, on the way. Grace Kelly and Phil Upchurch. Jive Samba is coming up next here at Jazz FM 91.
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0: Earl Clue Trio here on Jazz FM 91. And that is the theme from Bewitched at 310 in Toronto. Bewitched, one of my favorite shows ever. I love the first Darren. I love, Dick York. Or was that Dick Sargent? Dick Sargent, right? No, Dick York was the first Darren, and Dick Sargent was his replacement. And that is a great show with a lot of good characters. But my favorite character of all has got to be Uncle Arthur. And that was portrayed by the legendary Paul Lynde, who spent a lot of time as the center square, as you might know, center square on Hollywood Squares.
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0: Joe Bowden here on Jazz FM 91.74, as opposed to 6.7, of course, for those too confused. 3:22, happy Monday, 25th of May. Tell me it's here. Tell me this is it, right? The weather-wise, it's turned, right? We're good to go now until, I don't know, Labor Day or something? I want to shout out everybody who was involved with Doors Open Toronto this past weekend, but he was involved with the putting together of such a huge event, an annual event here in the city of Toronto, as you might know. 170 buildings that typically aren't open to the public were open on the weekend, and despite the weather, huge turnouts, at least according to where I went. There were a lot of lineups in the rain, and that was fine, but I had a great time, and I want to thank all the, especially all the volunteers who showed up. There were folks that I recognized from my experiences with Heritage Toronto. I've been on a couple of walks with them, and of course the City of Toronto, and other people who maybe they work for the province and they had to volunteer. I know my neighbor Dee, who works for the province of Ontario, was at the legislature yesterday volunteering a day of her time, and I appreciate all the efforts that go into such a really cool event. So thank you very much. Thank you for being a friend.
1: 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Long & McQuaid, where the music begins.
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It's Wayne Shorter here on Jazz FM 91 and Wildflower at 336 in Toronto. When we first moved into the house, there was a lot of stuff growing in the established perennial garden. Among them were these flowers that I didn't know about when I first saw this place. And I later found out that was a very invasive species, an edible herb native to Europe, garlic mustard. Have you ever had the occasion to have that in your garden? You don't want this stuff. You know, it's right up there with that variegated stuff that, yeah, there's a lot of species out there that don't belong in anyone's garden, and that is among them. Garlic mustard. Rip it out and put it in the, not in the recycle bin or the bags for the pickup, but rather the garbage. It's spawn, it's horrible, it's bad news, and it's out of here. With clear skies in Toronto tonight, gardening weather is finally here, I think, with low of 14 degrees tonight, tomorrow in Toronto. It's going to be hot. It's going to feel like 30 degrees tomorrow, Tuesday, with sunny skies, high 27, more of the same Wednesday, sun-cloud mix. Maybe a shower, although a slight one, high of 27, and then 23 under sunny skies on Thursday. This hour downtown, rougher degree, it's 21 downtown at Jazz FM 91.

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0: Did It and Did It on Jazz FM 91. The artist is Guy Barker, who is an Englishman born in Chiswick, London. Began playing the trumpet at age of 12. Within a year, he joined the National Youth Jazz Orchestra. And according to his Wikipedia page, he is the son of an actress and a stuntman. Interesting. I wonder, what would it be like to have a father as a stuntman? I assume that it's that way. Maybe his father was the actress and his mom's the stuntman. I'm not sure. But I wonder if that person ever, jumped to conclusions.
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0: That is Alfredo Rodriguez here on Canada's Jazz Station, Jazz FM 91. It's 9 minutes past 4 o'clock on a gorgeous Monday afternoon and 21 degrees in the sunshine. The cage chickens might long be gone, but there's still something decidedly old school about a good tailor, and that exists at 190 Baldwin. That's where we find Tom from Tom's Place. Hello to you, sir.
1: Thank you very much, Jeff. And yes, we're old school store, no questions asked. We still have a fax machine in the store, and we're featuring it right next to our cash register. We have a fax machine. How many stores do you know that they're proud of their fax machine? Most people would have thrown it in the garbage, not at Tom's Place. We don't throw sewing machines, fax machines, greatest irons in the garbage because we need it. We have to work with it. And we understand that fax machine had its day, but we don't care. We like old school. I was watching Murder, She Wrote a few weeks ago, and on that particular episode, it took place on a boat, on one of these cruise ships, and in the 90s. And the gentleman, or the captain, said that we have a fax machine on this cruise ship. And at that time, it was the latest technology. I still don't know how to use the fax machine, but my sister does. And Tommy Jr. has been helping me in the store since he's 12 years old. I mean, this is a family-run business with old-school values. Please remember this, old-school values. When my friends that I attend the schools with, they went to play basketball, volleyball, they played soccer on the street, and they always called me, Tom, come with us. I said, are you out of your mind? I'm not going to leave the store. I got a business. I got to help my dad. And that's how we done business at Tom's Place. We love our family first, but after that is business, business, business. And our closest friends are our customers. So please come down to 190 Baldwin Street. Take advantage of our greatest selection of clothing that you will ever see anywhere in the world. And everything's on sale. Jeff, I think I did a good job, and I will continue to do a good job. And thank you for allowing me to be on your show. Have a great day.

0: Andrew Scott Quartet here on Jazz FM 91. That's Moody Blues, which is another awesome band. At 418 in Toronto. How's your Monday going? What's happening? Any flooded basement over the weekend? Holy smokes, that rain was coming down like crazy on Saturday. Ended up on the King Street streetcar, which is full of wet people. That was horrible. Man. It's looking good for the week, though, with the nice weather hopefully finally here. Brian Snelson around the corner here. Brian's got the market report for this Monday. And we will have... Was Brian away today? Is today Memorial Day? I think Brian is away today. I beg your pardon. Brian is away today because we've got the Memorial Day celebration south of the 49th. So my apologies. Brian's back tomorrow here on Jazz FM 91. Got it. I'm finding out about the show myself firsthand. Incredible. Ramsey Lewis, Anita O'Day on deck, and some Joe Magnarelli. That's up next here on Jazz FM 91.
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Anita O'Day here on Jazz FM 91. You'd be so nice to come home to What Are You Doing Later? 1959, back to April of that year for that classic here on Jazz FM 91, where it's 4:37. Yeah, as mentioned, it's Memorial Day in the U.S., so Brian is not here. Brian Snelson from RBC Dominion Securities is back tomorrow here at 4:40 for a conversation and the market report. It's a beautiful day. It's gorgeous out there. I would agree this hour. And 22 downtown Toronto. Had a fabulous spin on the bicycle last Thursday after the radio program. Threw the bike in the back of the truck. Parked the truck here at the radio station. Of course, it was here anyway for the radio show, as I say. And then off to the Humber Bay area, going west last time. And just about a 26K rip around the west end of the city up through Parkdale. And that was really cool. Passed by a bike shop, which at the time was closed. And I went back today and met Gordon, the proprietor of Metro Cycle Bike Shop right there at Queen and Dunn. And great guy, some beautiful bikes, some Marins in stock and some Surleys as well. And a great conversation about the culture of cycling and how much benefit we all can glean from taking part in cycling. And if you're older, it's a great way to stay fit, have fun, just like they said in Participation, right? Without a lot of stress on the joints. Nothing worse than stressful joints, I always say. And so shout out to Gordon at Metro Cycle. Thanks for the tour of the shop today. That was a lot of fun to meet you. And a beautiful week for getting out of doors in general, really, with sunny skies tomorrow. And we're talking about highs of 30, 32 by midweek. So we're good to go. 22 downtown Toronto here at Jazz FM 91.

0: out of Boston, Massachusetts, an artist known for his organ. In fact, his organ trio with Peter Bernstein and Bill Stewart has been recognized in the New York Times as the best organ trio in the last decade. Exactly. That is music right there from Larry Goldings on Jazz FM 91. Where it's 4:50 in Toronto, 10 before 5. Is your Monday work day almost over? Congratulations. Looks like you made it. I love Barry Manilow. Even with the plastic surgery. The Orangeville Blues and Jazz Festival is fantastic. And I'm looking at the webpage and I'm digging the design. Congrats to everybody involved with the Jazz Festival itself, which is coming to Orangeville in a myriad of venues, as a matter of fact. Check out the website. It's orangevillebluesandjazz.ca. Worthy of a visit. Now, I've got some weekend passes to give away right now on the text line at 877-879-5400. 877-879-5400. I'd like you to text me your name and the word orange. Without it, you're disqualified. 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But I appreciate it. 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

0: Stepping out, and Brian Dickinson here at Canada's Jazz Station, Jazz FM 91 at 511 in Toronto. Tickets on the line for the Orangeville Blues and Jazz Festival. And Jenny up in Thornhill, you're a big fan of jazz.
1: Yes, I love jazz, yes. Actually, I've been to Orangeville last year. I went last year, too.
2: And how was your experience?
1: It was great. I only went for one day. I only went on Sunday to see Jay Douglas last year.
2: Right.
1: Yeah, and it's great. I see the lineup this year is really great. It's got Emily Caballo and Miss Emily and, Danny Marks as well, I think.
2: Beautiful.
1: And it's great. And Alex Penman. They're all my favorites.

0: Emily Remler here on Jazz FM 91. Nice way to boot the name, Chalmers. And that is Dahud, which, as I understand it, is David in Arabic, but could also refer to, you know, someplace local. What's happening in Dahud? Beautiful day in the neighborhood. Fred Rogers at 521 in Toronto, and I want to shout out one more time the good folks at Doors Open Toronto, who had a lot of volunteers and a lot of staff working the 170 buildings in the city of Toronto for the two-day affair, which went down over the course of the weekend on a very rainy one. And I did suggest that I was going to check out the TD Towers, which, if you've lived in Toronto for a long time or worked in Toronto for a long time like I have, they've always been there and at one time dominated the skyline here in Toronto, since dwarfed but certainly not outclassed. What a gorgeous couple of buildings. And I had the occasion to, well, visit, and it was a two-hour wait in the rain. And you know what was really cool was that I met a young couple who were standing behind me, and I'm one of those people who just sort of strikes up conversations with anybody because people are so interesting. And I met a really nice couple, so shouting out Zach and Sophia, who are a couple of University of Toronto engineering grads, both working in their respective fields, and we had a fabulous conversation about the city of Toronto and buildings and food and life in general, and I really enjoyed that. And then it was off to Old City Hall after the TD Towers. And that's I hadn't been in that building since I was fighting a parking ticket in 1980-something. And that's a beautiful building. With the anything old to me is cool. And I just wish I had more time to explore other buildings. But perhaps in future years. So congrats again to everyone involved this year with Doors Open Toronto.
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0: Come on, jump into my heart, babe. 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
1: Dobbin and Dee Dee Bridgewater here on Jazz FM 91. Into My Soul at 5:38 in Toronto. John Devenish is here at 6 with Dinner Jazz. Now, speaking of souls, let's talk about the Bada Shoe Museum. This is really cool. Vivalanda, a Roman fort at Chester Home, just south of Hadrian's Wall in northern England now, near the border with Scotland. This guarded the Stanegate, the Roman road from the River Tyne to Solway Firth. Firth of Fifth, said Genesis way back then, and we have to talk about this on the radio. That is a chance for you to win tickets to this cool exhibition of footwear. Look at all those used shoes. No, they've dug up these shoes. It's really cool. This, if you're into archaeology and the like, this is really kind of interesting. Footwear from the edge of the Roman Empire. I've got passes all week long here, and we'll do it now on the text line at 877-879-5400. And in the equation too is a qualification for the grand prize, which is a curated tour for four. You can bring your friends, and please make sure you're wearing comfortable shoes for the tour. That's very important. So in the interim, do give me a text now at 877-879-5400 and put your first and last name in that text and Bata, B-A-T-A, and we'll draw randomly and award a winner before the top of the hour. It'll make you happy with John Ellis here at Jazz FM 91.

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0: 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How are you?
1: I'm good, Jeff. How are you?
0: I'm very well. Thanks for texting the radio station. 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

0: 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It's tickets for the Bata Shoe Museum's Unearthing Vivalanda Footwear from the Edge of the Roman Empire.
1: Oh, that's great. Thank you.
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0: Oh, I'm sorry about that. 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And I hope you enjoy the Bata Shoe Museum, courtesy of Jazz FM 91.
1: Very much.
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0: 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I love pudding. And I never forget the times back in Scarborough in the 1970s, going to high school and wanting a sugary treat after supper and making one of those Jell-O puddings. Like Jell-O as in the gelatin, but rather the like a pie filling sort of thing. You would add the milk and heat it up over the stove. You could get butterscotch or vanilla or chocolate. And I used to make that. You put in 2 cups of milk and stir until ready and consume the entire bowl all to myself. Boy, those were fun times. And they continue here at Jazz FM 91. It's to the donorship list we go, and Robert Lumsden of London. Robert is a returning donor, return to sender. Thank you very much, Robert, for being a part of things here at Jazz FM 91. And shouting out Jillian Webster out in the Hammer. Jillian, you are amazing. Jillian suggesting that Jazz FM 91 provides the heartbeat of her day. And that is a way better option than flatlining. So thank you, Jillian, for your contributions. We encourage all of the good listenership to head to jazz.fm to make a contribution, should you feel so inclined. You know that 60% of our budget comes from the good donorship, and we very much appreciate that. As I mentioned last week, we have a campaign. It's on the horizon. I can see it far off on the horizon. It's getting closer. So is Dinner Jazz with John Devenish. That is coming up next here at Jazz FM 91.

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Good evening and welcome to Dinner Jazz from Jazz FM 91. My name's John Devenish, and it's good to be here with you. Thank you so much for dialing up this program on this day. I know about Mondays. They can be a challenge. We opened up this evening's Dinner Jazz program with a couple of nice tracks, man. That was Fred Hirsch, who you just heard, with one of those tunes that I think, man, it always touches me every time we say goodbye. It's from the recording called Songs Without Words. Music by Cole Porter. The Songs Without Words is a three CD set, as a matter of fact, from the piano player. The first is of original Hirsch music. The second of the set is of standards. And the third is music by Cole Porter. And we heard from the third disc. And the band on the track includes Reed Anderson, Ralph Alessi, Rick Perry, and Nasheed Waits. First track of this evening's Dinner Jazz program, John Scofield, and that was from Country for Old Men. And the tune was You're Still the One. It was along with Larry Goldings, who was on keys, Bill Stewart, and Steve Swallow on bass. The tune, co-written by Shania Twain, was a big hit for the singer from her 1997 album, Come On Over. You know, it is the evening of Memorial Day in the States, a day of honor and mourning of military personnel who died while in service. The holiday weekend also marks America's turn at an unofficial start of summer. Summer weather has been kind of teasing like crazy all over the place, and for some, even wondering where spring has gone. But summer's on the way, man. So happy about that. Canada had its turn at an official start of summer last weekend. Well, Dinner Jazz goes through until 9 o'clock. Lots of great music ahead for you on the show. Some nice highlights in this first hour, too. Dylan Kramer's coming up. Ben Webster is in here. It's a Patricia Barber. But right now, let's listen to Chet Baker. As recorded in 1974, this is music by Rodgers and Hart. The tune was originally meant for the musical Simple Simon. Players including Hubert Laws, Ron Carter, and Steve Gadd. From Jazz FM 91, here is She Was Too Good to Me.

0: That's the sax player Dylan Kramer here on Dinner Jazz with Midnight Mellow. That's from Dylan's recording that's called Alto. He was along with piano player Ron Johnston, Rene Wurst, and drummer John Nolan on that track. Music in before that, heard from the great Chet Baker, as recorded back in 1974. The tune was She Was Too Good to Me. That's music by Rodgers and Hart. That tune was originally meant for a musical that was called Simple Simon. Now, players on that album, including Hubert Law, Steve Gadd, and Ron Carter. We're going to take a short break here on Dinner Jazz. We'll step back for just a couple of moments. Now, coming up ahead, we're going to go back to the year 1958 for some music from an album featuring Ben Webster called The Soul of Ben Webster. We're going to hear a tune by Heyman and Young. It'll be Webster with Art Farmer, Mundell Lowe, Jimmy Jones at the piano, Dave Bailey, and Milt Hinton. The tune that's just ahead is When I Fall in Love. But first, these words and these messages.
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That's some music dating back to 1958 here on Dinner Jazz. Ben Webster with When I Fall in Love. That's a track from the Webster album called The Soul of Ben Webster. The music's by Heyman and Young. The band including Mundell Lowe, Art Farmer, Milt Hinton, Jimmy Jones, who was at the piano, and Dave Bailey. Here is Patricia Barber now. I'm going to hear some music from the player's album that's called Nightclub. It features Patricia with Mark Johnson and Adam Nussbaum. This is a tune by Eddie Arnold and Cindy Walker, sung by Arnold. Ray Charles, you know, made this a big hit. Back in 1962, this tune that we're going to listen to, it was on his album Modern Sounds in Country and Western Music. I love that, man. Let's listen to Patricia Barber now from Jazz FM 91. Here's You Don't Know Me.

Jazz FM 91. This is Dinner Jazz with piano player and vocalist Patricia Barber with You Don't Know Me, that track coming from Patricia's album that's called Nightclub. She was along with Mark Johnson and Adam Nussbaum on the track. Music by Eddie Arnold and Cindy Walker, that tune famously on Ray Charles's 1962 recording, Modern Sounds in Country and Western Music. Here is Toots Thielemans now on Dinner Jazz. This is from a recording that Toots did back in 2006. It's called One More for the Road, and the band includes Kenny Werner, Uri Hanska, who's at the piano and keys, and Eddie Connard. Let's listen to this track now. 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

0: Jazz FM 91, that's the greatness of Oscar Peterson. From Oscar Peterson Plays the Harold Arlen Songbook, we heard Stormy Weather. Music by Arlen and Kohler, that recorded back in 1959. The tune was first sung by Ethel Waters at the Cotton Club in 1933. That track featuring Peterson with Herb Ellis, Ray Brown, and Ed Thigpen. The music in before that, Katie George was the vocalist with Baubles, Bangles, and Beads. That's from Katie's recording called Hello, How Are You? The band behind Katie has Anthony D'Alessandro at the piano, Thomas Hainbach, and Jacob Wutzke. That album was recorded at the National Music Center in Calgary in 2024. And starting things off in that set of three, we heard from Toots Tillmans with Ill Wind, that coming from One More for the Road. 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We'll take a short break right here, and Dinner Jazz continues right after this.
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We're into this second hour of this evening's Dinner Jazz from Jazz FM 91, thanks to some nice tracks of music. That was Peggy Lee. As she was recorded back in 1953, we heard her with Black Coffee. That music by Sonny Burke and Paul Francis Webster. The band, including Pete Candoli, Jimmy Rolls, Max Wayne, and Ed Shaughnessy was the drummer. Black Coffee, man. I can go sort of back and forth with that. I can have black coffee, or I'll have it with cream. Kind of easy that way, you know. But just that way. Even before Peggy Lee, it was Joshua Redman with Never Let Me Go. That coming from Redman's album Trios Live. Heard him with Reuben Rogers and Greg Hutchinson. That music by Livingston and Evans. I'm John Devenish, and, you know, I was talking about my coffee preferences. And let me tell you about the music in this middle hour now. Dinner Jazz goes through until 9. There is a lot of Dinner Jazz music ahead for you. This middle hour has some nice highlights for you to listen out for. Hank Mobley is coming up in this hour. Paul Desmond is in the hour too, as recorded back in 1965. Kenny Barron is in here. And right now, here is Tom Harrell, going to listen to the trumpet player from the recording of his called Light On. The trumpeter is with Wayne Escoffrey, Danny Grissett's at the piano, Ogono Kegwo, and Jonathan Blake. From Jazz FM 91, here's Fountain.

0: Some Hank Mobley here on Dinner Jazz from Jazz FM 91. That was Three Coins in a Fountain, music from a recording called Another Workout. And that was recorded by Mobley back in 1961. The band including Wynton Kelly, Paul Chambers, and Philly Joe Jones on there. And music by Julie Stein and Sammy Kahn. It was written for the 1954 film of the same name. And the tune was first sung by Frank Sinatra. Now, in before that, Fountain playing prominently in the set. We heard from trumpeter Tom Harrell with Fountain. That was the name of the tune. That track from Harrell's album Light On. The trumpeter was with Wayne Escoffrey, Danny Grissett, Ogano Kegwo, and Jonathan Blake. We're going to take a short break here on Dinner Jazz. We'll step aside for just a couple of moments. Now, coming up ahead, we're going to go back to the year 1965 for some music making featuring Paul Desmond, music recorded by him in that year. For the album Easy Living, we're going to hear a tune by Rodgers and Hart. The tune is originally from the 1940 musical Pal Joey, speaking of Sinatra. Desmond with Jim Hall, Percy Heath, and Connie Kay in that band. The tune that's coming up is Bewitched, Bothered, and Bewildered, and that's next. But first, won't you please listen to these?
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man. They all was sweet and they all was smooth. All was very cool. Paul Desmond here on Dinner Jazz with Bewitched, Bothered, and Bewildered. That coming from Easy Living, the album recorded by Desmond back in 1965. That tune you heard by Rodgers and Hart. That was originally from the 1940 musical Pal Joey. Desmond was with Connie Kaye, Jim Hall, and Percy Heath. Here's some Kenny Barron for you now on Dinner Jazz with some more music by Rodgers and Hart. This comes from a recording that's called Live at Bradley's. Barron's at the piano with Ray Drummond and Ben Riley. Billy Eckstein and Mel Torme, among others, made the tune we're going to listen to very, very popular. Let's listen to Kenny Barron now from Jazz FM 91. This is Blue Moon.

Hey, maybe that had you humming along. It's hard not to, man. I love that. Kenny Barron was at the piano with Blue Moon, and music by Rodgers and Hart. That's from Kenny's album that's called Live at Bradley's. Barron with Ray Drummond and Ben Reilly. And a couple of great singers made that very popular, Billy Eckstein and Mel Torme. Here's a vocalist now as we continue with Dinner Jazz, Canadian vocalist Barbara Leica. This is a track from her album that's called You're Fine. It's a tune that was co-written by Barbara with Michael Friedman, players including Tom Fleming, Bill Fisher, and Felicity Williams. 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

0: Jazz FM 91, that's the Ottawa area-based guitarist named Terry Gomes. Heard him with a tune that's called Not What I Thought It Would Be. That's from Terry's album Blue Green Aquamarine. He was along with Brian Brown, Tom Dennison, and Norm Glaude. Music in before that, we heard from vocalist Barbara Leica with The Birds and the Bees. She wrote that along with Michael Friedman. That comes from Barbara's album that's called You're Fine. Players including Tom Fleming, Bill Fisher, and vocalist Felicity Williams. 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